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4: Now it's time for a little drama, brought to you by Steve Gorman Rocks. 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
1: Hi, this is Jerry George, and here's some of what's going on. 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
1: The Covered Bridge Festival is going on this weekend at the Covered Bridge in Elizabethton. 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Kids Island will feature free inflatables, foam parties, magic shows, character meet and greets, mini golf, a bungee trampoline, water walkers, and the Bigfoot Gym Mine. Music is a major part of the weekend. Ralph Stanley II and the Clinch Mountain Boys and the Lonesome River Band will perform on Friday. Exile will headline Saturday night, followed by a fireworks show around 9:45. And Brandon Heath will close out the festival on Sunday. Also on Sunday, the Youth Business Fair will showcase more than 50 young entrepreneurs, ages 7 through 18, with free concerts, local food, handmade goods, and more. 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Everyone is welcome. 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
1: Hey, this is Jerry George, and here's some of what's going on this weekend. There will be a big event on Saturday at Hampton High School. 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You can get pancakes, bacon or sausage, and a drink for $10. 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All proceeds benefit Hampton High School softball. The Buddha Bash is on Sunday from noon until 5 at Tennessee Hills on West Walnut in Johnson City. 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

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Riding the wind since 1937.

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Calling, are we reaching? See, it's hanging up. 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
1: Hi, this is Jerry George, and here's some of what's going on. 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

0: this is Jerry George, and here's some of what's going on this weekend. There will be a big event on Saturday at Hampton High School. It all begins with a community yard sale and vendor sale from 8 a.m. until 1 p.m. on the softball field. They'll also have a pancake breakfast from 8 until 10 in the cafeteria. You can get pancakes, bacon, or sausage, and a drink for $10. And they'll have a car show from 10 until 2 in the parking lot. Cars, trucks, and motorcycles are all welcome. 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All proceeds benefit Hampton High School softball. The Buddha Bash is on Sunday from noon until 5 at Tennessee Hills on West Walnut in Johnson City. 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

0: Here are a couple of events going on Saturday for a great cause. The Lady Jeep Warriors will host a benefit ride for Destiny on Saturday to raise awareness for suicide prevention and to raise awareness for domestic violence. Meet up at Food City on Virginia Avenue in Bristol, Tennessee at 10:30 a.m. All vehicles are welcome. Kickstands up and Jeeps rolling at 11. They'll make stops at the Country Store in Shady Valley, at 421 Creamery in Mountain City, Watauga Point, and ending at Watauga Goat Tap House in Hampton. The cost is $30 per vehicle. Half of the money raised will go to a suicide prevention organization, and the other half will benefit Destiny, who was attacked by someone she trusted. She has fought hard, but has a long road ahead, and this will help with her medical bills. The We Care Hawkins County Cruise In for Recovery is on Saturday from noon until 5 at Rogersville City Park. The event is open to the public. Entry fee is $25 for all show cars. They'll also have inflatables, food trucks, music, and vendors. 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
1: Yeah, my grandma was going through some boxes of my dad's stuff he had from when he was little, and she showed us one of his first cloth diapers. I mean, it was clean, but it was still one of the weirdest things that I've ever seen somebody keep.
2: That's interesting because we have one of the diapers from when the kids were born. But my kids were born very, very tiny, 9.5 weeks premature, and spent, you know, the better part of a month and a half in neonatal intensive care. So we like to show how small they were by pulling out the diaper, and everybody goes, oh my God, that's a tiny diaper. And I'm like, and we folded it in half to fit the little one.
3: Yeah, that's an artifact.
2: And everybody goes, no way. And then, so it's more of an artifact, right, than, and it's not cloth.
4: I don't know if the material matters in this case, but I understand the differentiation that you're making. I don't know what the story with that dude's dad was, but it is it is weird to be given your dad's diaper.
3: Let's what are you going to do with that?
4: Yeah, exactly.
2: You put it under your pillow, right. And then the diaper fairy comes.
4: But talk about weird.
5: So I just turned 50 Sunday. I had to have all of my top teeth pulled out. My wife asked the dentist if she could keep them. I don't know why. She's planning on some kind of tooth art or whatever. So, yeah, Woody, you kind of suck.
4: Anybody had that one? First of all, I'd say that's a compliment. That's a positive. I mean, your wife must still care about you. So there's that. Either that or she's just nutty for teeth. Mm. I mean, I don't know. Maybe that's a thing, too. I don't know. A fetish of some sort.
3: Remember, my high school boyfriend kept my wisdom teeth.
4: I do now that you say that.
2: I forgot about it until you just said those words.
3: Never forget.
4: Same one that tripped you when you broke up?
3: Yes.
4: So that's where it leads.
2: And he still has those teeth?
3: I don't know. Maybe.
4: You didn't get them in the separation?
2: I'm just saying, because there was a garage sale somewhere, and somebody's like, how much for the teeth?
4: I don't want to gloss over it, and I'm sure we do this every time you mention that, but that is wildly strange.
3: I didn't question it at the time.
4: That's weird, too. I mean, why wouldn't you? I mean, I get it. Young love, right? Mm-hmm. Oh, neat. But, yeah. I mean, teeth?
3: Maybe someday his daughter will get a whole collection.
4: Here's your teeth, son, and here's a girl that I was dating 40 years ago who I tried to trip when she dumped me.
2: That's right. When he wants to relive the relationship, he just puts your teeth in his mouth.
6: I imagine there's somebody out there taking all these little pieces of body material and creating like a little puppet or a little doll to be able to hand to their kid with lots of hair stapled to the head, with teeth, with the umbilical cord, maybe a little foreskin, you know, all the normal things that people keep. Oh,
4: and foreskin has made its emergence. Okay. I guess I'd forgotten. That's probably come up in the past when we talked about parents saving things from their kids. Does your ex-boyfriend have your foreskin as well?
3: It doesn't make sense.
2: She has his.
4: Is any mother out there putting together an actual doll with all the body parts and then handing it? Talk about creepy.
3: That might be a crime.
7: Now that you're 18, I want you to have this.
8: 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And I said, shows what you know is for catching a softball.
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1: First day of fall today? Does that sound right to everybody?
2: Yes. Later this evening, yes.
1: Later this evening is your answer.
2: Yes.
3: Let's go ahead and call it.
2: Technically, yes.
1: All right.
3: Your birthday is still your birthday, even if you were born in the evening.
1: I like that, Chelsea. I like the way you
2: this
1: do that.
2: This one's a little bit different.
1: Not really.
2: Yes.
1: Not really. And so with that, let's make sure that stories that have proliferated over the years are also accurate, because I don't want to move into a new season and have sort of falsehoods out there.
4: You guys were talking about how Chelsea's family member conceived a baby in a O'Charlie's restaurant. And it just made me think about how Woody's kids were more than likely conceived in a Chili's bathroom. Nope. And if I had a nickel for every time you guys have talked about a story where a child has been conceived in a restaurant, we would have two nickels. Which, it's not a lot, but it's really weird it happened twice.
1: There's a couple of pieces to this. First of all, has there been anything, Chelsea, on your end after talking about the conception at the O'Charlie's?
3: It wasn't at the O'Charlie's. It was the same evening.
1: Okay, well, that was not clear.
2: Oh.
1: At all.
2: I'm with Wilcox on this one.
1: I didn't realize I was unearthing that. Okay.
3: You thought they went to the bathroom during the wedding reception at the O'Charlie's?
1: Exactly. It's a wedding reception. Weird stuff happens.
2: Alcohol's flowing. Everybody's in a good mood.
1: I mean, I thought that's what we were talking about this whole time.
3: No.
1: I mean, that's what makes it far more interesting.
3: No, remember we talked about the ages of people and it was her mom's wedding and all that?
1: Yes.
3: I feel like it was no. Well,
1: I remember all of that, but that doesn't change that part.
2: Oh, well, the story's not that great anymore.
3: Like you even asked me if it was there and I told you no.
1: No, I don't think so.
3: I'm going to have to go back and roll all the tape and I don't want to do that.
1: Let's do that. That'll be fun.
3: Oh my goodness.
1: We'll just spend the whole show.
3: Well, I mean, either if you want it to have happened there, then that's fine.
1: I do. Yes. Absolutely. I mean, listen, it's interesting. If you've somehow missed that, it was her mother's wedding, and she apparently later that night conceived her own child at her mother's fourth wedding.
3: I believe we, yeah.
1: Okay. Fourth. Now, I think we all thought it was at the O'Charlie's, so, I mean, including the caller.
3: Thank you, Cool Beans.
1: But the caller is very wrong about Woody's conception. That's a whole misunderstanding. He referenced the Chili's bathroom. That was you going to the, how would you describe it?
2: Fertility clinic.
1: Right. Not to conceive, but to find out theoretically where you were on the potential conception process.
2: Yes.
1: Which honestly doesn't fully make sense to me. But because then you've got to carry that with you and
2: there's a certain amount of time
1: that
2: you need to make it to the clinic. And we lived further away than was
1: possible
2: with traffic.
1: So you went as close as you could to produce a sample.
2: Yes.
1: And that closeness was a Chili's bathroom.
2: And weirdly enough, the lab, like when I first went to this lab and they're like, okay, where's your sample? And I was like, oh, I didn't realize that. I thought I would be provided a space here to give you the sample. And they're like, we don't do that here.
1: Yeah, that's
3: why. You always had trouble with appointments.
2: And I was like, well, hang on. So, well, where should I go? And they're like, somewhere else. And that hence Chili's.
1: Yeah, none of that makes sense, right?
2: Yeah.
1: This was dreamed.
2: Nope.
3: Did you at least order something from the Chili's? Like, are you a paying customer?
2: No.
1: They don't have a bathroom at the doctor?
2: This was like one of those lab places. So this was not a doctor's office. It was a place where, theoretically, they collect a wide variety of bodily fluids. And so forgive me for thinking that they would have a space for me.
1: No, I understand that part. I don't understand that they don't have a bathroom at all.
2: They do!
1: That doesn't make any sense. Okay.
3: They probably did, but Woody messed it up somehow.
1: I like the way you're thinking on that.
2: We don't have a bathroom for that. We have a number one bathroom. We have a number two bathroom. And clearly yours is some other number.
1: None of that makes any sense. So, okay, well, good. Now we found out more than I thought we were going to find out there. So we can move into fall with a clean slate, with everything properly in its place. So that's good. Okay. 704-FEZ-3200. Sorry you had to be here for this, but I think it's important that we all have clarity on that. If you're streaming us on the iHeartRadio app, good for you. It's a free download. Go ahead and hit that little microphone button. That comes right to us.
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1: Oh, it looks like if you or someone you know is flying today, you may run a little bit higher risk of having a delay with that flight. Did you see all the stuff that happened yesterday? One of the top trending things this morning is flights. And because they had to shut down Philadelphia's airport, Newark's airport, grounded flights for a period of time, and then it affected others up and down the East Coast. And the reason was because somebody cut a cable.
2: I did. I saw that part.
1: So I don't know. I think everybody's kind of familiar with the fact that the FAA in our country is top notch in terms of their being up to snuff technologically. Oh, wait. They're trying to get better at modernizing their systems. And one of the things they've done is, as a backup, they're starting to lay fiber optic cable as a way of communication when their other very outdated systems go down. But in this case, there was a line of fiber optic cable that was laid right next to train tracks. And apparently the Amtrak people dug it up. And they never knew that it was dug up until the other system went down.
3: It's good to see that major overhauls of infrastructure are just like when people work on your house.
2: Right. That's all I can think about. It's happened in my house before.
3: It's happened twice at my house.
1: It's happened at my house as well. And you might say, well, did they just not tell anybody that they dug up a cable that, oh, might shut down the right. East Coast when it comes to airports?
3: More than 1,000 flights were canceled and 6,000 were delayed yesterday.
1: They got up and running again last night, but with really, really big delays. Side note, Chelsea was flying yesterday. Mm-hmm. My wife was flying yesterday. Her flight was an hour and a half delayed, so I didn't even get home from the airport until almost 11 last night, which is fun. Mm-hmm. But also, how is this not...
2: how do you not test it out every once in a while?
1: Your local public library is more modern than the system that we use to fly airplanes around this country. How? How is it possible? And then B, how does somebody not let somebody know they dug up a cable? Is it possible they didn't know they did it? I guess.
2: Maybe they just push it back down the ground, nobody will notice.
1: Yes, that's really possible too. I mean, the time when I had a cable cut at my house, the people who accidentally cut it immediately knew they cut it. They let me know, I'm sorry, we cut a cable at your house. So you can know when you've cut a cable in someone's yard or on the Amtrak or whatever. You might not, but man, don't you feel like it could be that as well?
2: Yeah.
3: I know that when one of the times it was cut at my house, there was no clue outside of now we have no internet, we have no TV. Mm-hmm. And it was literally just somebody who was, you know, a gardener or something like that, a shovel, and he was moving something. And so the cable was, when you say cable, it was like a string almost, right? It was very tiny.
1: Right. I assume that's not what we're talking about here.
3: But I'm
1: something that's running airports.
3: But I'm guessing. I don't know.
2: But also, like, you have something that's so important. You need to make sure your backup works periodically. It's not like you can't watch Bluey for the evening. You know what I mean? You're running flights.
3: You leave Bluey out of this.
2: It's a little bit more important.
1: It feels like there ought to be a system in place, yes, where they occasionally will test to make sure that that backup is working.
4: Oh, look at me. I test my stuff. Yeah. Oh, God.
1: That's years into the future, Chelsea. We have no way to handle that. That's for sure. According to the FAA, they would like to get to the place where they rely on the fiber optic cable as the main operating system and then have a cloud-based service as a backup. But those, quote, do not yet exist. So,
3: good luck, everybody.
1: It sounds hilarious if it wasn't so tragic. Like, what? How? What's happening?
2: But hopefully new systems will be put in place to prevent such a thing from happening again.
1: Well, now that we can bring more than 3 ounces of liquid on a flight, that's step one. Shoes are already back on. That was step zero.
3: Taking loved ones to the gate.
1: Mm-hmm. That's right. Now in many, many cities, you can actually go to the gate even if you don't have a ticket. So we're taking care of the really important things, just not how we manage airplanes in the sky. That's going to come later. So we got it all figured out.
0: 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It's right here on The Weekend WQUT.
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1: I'm not telling you anything you don't know when I say that Chelsea has some strong opinions on things. But one of them is, and this comes up about once a week, I feel like, and that is the idea that if you happen to be on a flight and there's a delay or they can't take off for some reason, Chelsea's big thing has always been, let's put it to a vote. If the bathroom doesn't work, let's all decide if we need the bathroom for this flight. Because if not, I don't want to get off and then have my whole thing delayed for hours or days. So let's just all decide now as a group, do we want to move forward with this? So yesterday, Chelsea's flying and they come on the intercom and say the thing you don't ever want to hear. Is there a medical professional on board? That's one, and you're in the air at that point. So this isn't, hey, the toilet's broken, maybe we can't take off. This is, I would assume, your mind immediately goes to pilot just died or has keeled over and nobody's flying the plane at this point.
2: Well, everybody was very calm about the situation, so it didn't seem like someone was actively dying, like by like the voice.
1: Well, I think that's what they're trained to do, though, right? They're not going to come on and go, oh, my God, somebody, please. They're going to try and keep you. They don't want to alarm anyone.
2: They don't, but also in like...
3: From the flight deck, is anybody really good at surgery?
1: Was it the captain or was it a flight attendant?
2: It was a flight attendant. Yeah, it was a flight attendant. And I had a line of sight to like to the commotion, I'll call it. They were attending to someone, but it didn't. There were no, you know, chest compressions going on or anything like that. So a couple of women did come forward. I was very proud and got a little choked up at these young women coming to save the day. And it turns out I saw an oxygen tank was involved in some way.
1: But you could tell that it wasn't the pilot. I
2: could tell it wasn't the pilot.
1: That's first step.
2: Yeah.
3: Would they ask for somebody who has knowledge of flight control or something if it was the pilot?
2: But I mean, we have two pilots for that reason, right?
1: Yes, I guess so.
2: So I was.
1: But one's asleep, right? I mean, we've learned that over the years.
3: Watching porn.
1: He can't be disturbed. He's nude.
2: But when all this was going on, my first thought was they're gonna land this plane. They're gonna do an emergency landing. We were probably an hour and a half ish from our destination. This is a 3.5-4 hour flight. So
1: were you writing out your speech?
2: I was. I was thinking about all
3: like
2: of it.
3: The debate.
1: Attention, everyone up front. It's me. My name is Chelsea, and we're gonna take an official vote on whether we continue with this flight or land somewhere we don't want to land.
2: Look, you may have called me dramatic or crazy before, but when it's a medical emergency and you have to land, like I get that somebody is. And this is someone's life. When it's someone who's rowdy and just needs to be duct taped to a seat, that's a different story. And that's when we take it to a vote. But medical issues, you know, that's just life.
1: I wonder how they deal with that, too. Does the flight attendant get on and instead of the medical thing say, is there anyone who's really handy with tape?
2: I don't know.
1: Because obviously they needed help in the situation that you're talking about where they taped that dude to a chair.
2: I think when other people see the situation going on, in the case with the duct tape guy, there was a policeman, a retired policeman. We didn't know how good he was with duct tape, but he had some law enforcement.
3: Typically, there is an escalation, right? Somebody gets rowdy and they're like, hey, calm down. And then that person continues to be rowdy and like, hey, I may need some help. And there's like several steps. I think with medical stuff, it's usually like, hey, we're having a problem. It immediately goes to 11 when it's in a medical thing.
1: It's interesting because, you know, when you fly, whenever anybody sits in the exit row, they have to do their little spiel to them. Like I need a verbal response from you.
3: Right.
1: You're sitting in an exit row. Are you prepared to handle blah, blah, blah? And then you have to say yes. But that, I mean, thank God, is rarely ever anything that we need. Whereas, how many times are you required to subdue another passenger?
2: Right.
1: Far more than you need to open the exit doors. Correct. Like the exit door thing is kind of a waste of time. We ought to be asking like, hey, if this guy goes nuts, are you good with that? You handle tape? How are you with sticky things?
3: You got to kind of look around the room and be like, okay, I'm okay with rows 23 through 31, but there's a big dude in row 14 that he's going to whoop my ass. So I'm no good with him.
2: Okay.
1: Right. But there ought to be the same questions with verbal responses to that.
2: You could have your exit row people and then just another row of people for the rowdy crowd.
1: Right. You agree that you're ready to take somebody out.
3: That's why they have you line up for boarding. You start to size up the competition. Who can you take?
2: So the when we landed, they said, everybody, please stay seated. We're going to have medical personnel come on first. And they did. It was all very efficient.
3: And people did?
2: Yeah, people waited. Like the fire department, EMTs came on, got this woman, and hopefully she's okay. She was living. She got up and got into a wheelchair at that point.
1: So. Did you yell at her? Thanks a lot, old woman.
2: Like, thanks for letting us make it to our destination.
3: I'm shocked that nobody wasn't just so wrapped up in themselves. Like, I don't care that the EMTs are coming on board. Because everybody knows that person. As soon as the wheels touch the ground, their seatbelt is off, the overhead compartment's down, and they're like, calm down. You're in row 50. You're not getting off the plane first.
2: Yeah.
1: Nice to know that people are still great. 704-FEZ 3200. Talkback button available to you as well on the iHeartRadio app.
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7: Wet weather will remain widespread here, and at least initially for your Tuesday morning, we'll see some rain tapering off and then rain redeveloping later in the afternoon and into the evening. Some heavy downpours. Slight risk for some flooding today. Temperature-wise, upper 70s near 80 degrees. More rain likely on Wednesday. Temperatures in the 70s. From Storm Team Low Weather, I'm meteorologist Jeremy Eisenhoff.
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1: Last week, the topic of saving things from your child came up. Saving things in general, really. But in this case, like your baby, you kept the hair, you maybe kept teeth, and other things that were kept in some sort of either scrapbooking fashion or something. Interesting theory that came in over the weekend.
2: Hi, friends. I'm catching up on the podcast. I'm listening to Fridays, and y'all are talking about, like, you know, saving teeth and hair. And it made me think, you know, back in the day, if a child passed away, they would make a doll of that child. I've seen a couple of those down in Savannah, and they would use the hair of the child. So I'm wondering if that's where it kind of stemmed from, where people were keeping this stuff, like maybe just in case something happened. I don't know. But then it got me thinking, I have my dog's testicles. Do I pass those on to my children? And now, like, I didn't even think about what happens when I'm not here anymore. They better keep them. I love him more than them sometimes. Just kidding. Bye, friends.
1: Well, and what you didn't mention also is then if the dog, and I mean, I don't wish this on you, but if the dog passed away and then you're going to create a doll, it's going to have testicles on it. And I don't know that anybody wants that, including you, who may love your dog more than your children sometimes. I'm not familiar with this practice. You?
3: No.
1: A child passes away and we create a doll in their image and use their actual physical hair. That's not one I'm familiar with. I'm not saying you're wrong. I hadn't heard that before. That seems like quite a macabre reason to keep things from your kid around.
4: That has haunted doll written all over it.
1: Well, and then the theory, if you're following through with that thread, is then the doll would also have human teeth.
4: Mm-hmm.
1: And we heard somebody talk about foreskin. So, let's just be honest. Let's call it out. I don't think you're going to put that on a doll. And if you are, I don't know why. And so, I don't like it.
4: To the second part of her call, you asked the doctor for your dog's...
1: She wasn't the only one who said that, by the way. We had people last week who said they had their dog's testicles as well.
4: Your dog's fixed.
1: Wilcox. He is, yes.
4: Did you keep...
1: We did not. I didn't...
4: Don't really love your dog.
1: I'm kicking myself now that I didn't think of that for Oliver, but...
3: Do you display that? Like, what is that?
4: What I want to know! Because I've gone to dog parks with my dogs, and when the dogs are intact... Some of those dogs need to be wearing underwear.
3: Now, my dog is one of them.
1: Yes, understood. Oh, your dog's not fixed yet?
3: No, soon.
1: Okay.
3: Doing a combo of things.
1: Okay, careful.
4: Get him a G-string or something.
1: Well, yes, he needs that, but I mean, he may actually, you know, the deed may happen, so.
3: Okay, not on a no.
1: Well, yeah.
3: I'm trying to keep him inside.
1: Okay, good soon. Luck.
3: But yeah, he does need some shorts.
1: There's a will,
3: something.
1: There's a way. Yeah,
4: well. Get him some cargo shorts. Yes.
1: Woody's got a few extra pairs.
4: I don't know if they're going to fit Dax. But
1: those side pockets come in handy, if you know what I mean, right. For some things that are dangling. All right. Well, sorry we got there, but interesting theory and also interesting hobby, I guess, that you've got as well. 704-FEZ-3200, talkback button available too.
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7: 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I'm Jacob Townsend. NFL Monday Night Football last night, the Rams trounced the Giants 28-6. Jackson Dart went out early there for the Giants with a knee injury there for the New York Giants quarterback. Mike Jenkins, the ETSU senior safety, named the SoCon Defensive Player of the Week after his pick six turned the game against West Georgia over the weekend in the 35-27 win for the Bucks over the Wolves. They get set to host Western Carolina to open up SoCon play this Saturday at 3:30 in Johnson City. Josh Heupel, his Monday press conference in Knoxville, says Deshaun Bishop, Tennessee senior running back, is feeling pretty good, and they're going to make sure he's fully ready to go on Saturday for the game against Texas. He got banged up against Kennesaw State on Saturday night. Texas head coach Steve Sarkisian tells his team that Neyland Stadium is the loudest stadium in the country that he's ever been to during his coaching career. And the Tennessee-Auburn game next weekend in Knoxville will be a 3:30 kickoff on either ABC or ESPN, the SEC and ESPN announced on Monday afternoon. I'm Jacob Townsend with WQG Sports, sponsored by Steve F. Plumbing, Heating, and Air.
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9: Wet weather will remain widespread here, and at least initially for your Tuesday morning, we'll see some rain tapering off and then rain redeveloping later in the afternoon and into the evening. Some heavy downpours, slight risk for some flooding today. Temperature-wise, upper 70s near 80 degrees. More rain likely on Wednesday, temperatures in the 70s. From Storm Team Low Weather, I'm meteorologist Jeremy Eisenhoff.
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1: So a little behind the scenes, Chelsea and the family went to Puerto Rico over the weekend. And on the way to the airport, they dropped the dog off at Frank's dad's house so he could watch him. And that's when they realized that they didn't have something. Something that they intended to bring with them. Something that some might call critical.
2: I think I saw this movie. They made a couple of them with Macaulay Culkin.
1: No comment. I know how long this is going to take when we actually delve into this. What do you think they had left home without? And by the way, they were in a situation where it was like, we don't have time to go back and get this. Do we? Or do we?
2: Oh.
1: Now, if it was a kid, they probably would have to. So it's not, okay. It's not one of the kids. I will give you that information. But it's right behind the kids in terms of importance. Stand by. We'll get into that next. This should go swimmingly.
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8: I sat home for 10 years. Nobody would give me an opportunity to work. He saw potential where everybody else saw a disability. I'm here at Goodwill today, 35 years later, because you took the time to see that I had something to give, that I had a purpose.
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1: So you go on a trip and you realize when it's too late that you've left something behind. Chelsea had that experience over the weekend. Chelsea, do you want to share the troubles that you went through?
2: Friday was a long day, and about halfway into our rush to drop off the dog and get to the airport, we realized that we were missing a suitcase. And whose suitcase were we missing? Mine. How does that happen, you might ask? Because I would generally never let that happen. I worked Friday, ran home. I'd packed all of my stuff the night before. All my clothes, some shoes, a couple of toiletries were in this bag. I told Frank and the boys, you guys get everything ready. When I get home, we got like 20 minutes. We'll take care of some loose ends. We'll get in the car. Well, at some point in all that, because it was chaotic, when I got home, Frank was in the shower. So that lets you know how things are going.
3: What does that mean?
2: It were just like, no, but I expected everybody to be like ready. Like,
1: I know what you're saying. You were very, very hectic. And by the way, flying to Puerto Rico. So it's not just you weren't taking a trip down the block to grandma's. So you think, my God, I'm struggling to get home. I'm doing everything at work as fast as I can to get out. Mm-hmm. You've got adrenaline flowing.
2: Yes.
1: And you get home and it's like a Saturday afternoon.
2: It was.
1: Everybody's just doing their thing.
2: Exactly. That's how it felt.
1: I get that. So you were in one mode and clearly everyone else was in some odd different mode.
2: Right.
1: And you felt like their urgency was not matching yours.
2: Correct.
1: Okay, I got
2: correct.
1: That.
2: Yes. You've nailed it. So we're like 25 minutes into the drive to drop off the dog. It's not close. On the way to the airport, but not close. And this is a smaller airport. I knew I could get in and out of security really quickly. It's not like a huge issue like a major airport. But realize that, like, with it somehow came up talking to Frank. He's like, no, you got it. I'm like, you didn't get my bag that I packed last night and put you walked downstairs with just your book bag. I was beyond upset because I put so much work in and I was so frustrated. And he's blaming me and I'm blaming him. And
3: that's a bold move, Frank.
2: I just, you know what? I'm like, at the end of the day, it's on me. Like, I always bet on myself. If I want to make sure something's done, I'm going to do it myself. But my family should have my back, too.
1: So you get to Puerto Rico and have no clothing.
2: Right.
3: Wait. You didn't go back and get it.
2: No. I weighed all the options out very quickly in my head. I was like, we could make it. But if anything came up on the highway, any kind of delay, it's like, we might not make it. And now four people are stuck. And so I was like, we just got to go. I figured I had the clothes on my body. I had some, you know, some personal hygiene products, some toiletries, had our medication, had my ID, those types of things. But I didn't have like any clothes. I didn't have
1: Well, at least when
2: shoes.
1: You're the nude woman on the beach taking your medication. They'll be able to ID you right, with your ID.
3: Slap that ID right on your forehead.
1: I got no clothes, but I got drugs and an ID.
2: Right.
1: So who cares? I'll be on the beach.
2: So this is how I found myself at a Marshall's and a Walmart in San Juan, Puerto Rico on Friday night trying to find things that I needed because I had nothing. I had no swimsuit. I had no socks. I didn't have the right kind of shoes for doing any kind of walking. I had nothing to wear. Panties,
3: mm-hmm.
2: right? I had no panties.
1: Had no underwear.
2: I had nothing. I had nothing.
1: Frank and probably so, didn't have any underwear either, but his was intentional.
3: That was my choice.
2: So in the process of all that, realized one of the kids didn't have deodorant or a toothbrush either. I'm like, how do you guys function when I'm not around? I'd left notes. It was like, it's not that hard.
3: Have you thought about going cold turkey with your family? And just because, and I mean this with as much spite as I can muster, they rely way too heavily on you and they're using you.
2: They haven't
3: learned the lesson of, oh, mom didn't do everything for me. And your kids are quickly approaching that age.
2: Yeah.
3: I distinctly remember when my mom was like, that's your business now.
2: Yeah, I told them that and they failed at that. So this is, you know, I'm playing the long game here. Eventually they'll get it together, I think. I mean, two out of three of them have hard ADHD, so they got that. And the other one's 11. So when they're all together, it's worse than when they're individual. They just can't, like, it's the whole thing can't come together.
1: How is the Marshall's in Puerto Rico? Is that good times?
2: It is actually a really good Marshalls. We had been there the first time, so we knew which place to go to. But they have a lot there. And they also have the largest mall in the Caribbean, in case you ever needed to know.
1: Okay, I'm going to mark that down.
3: Now I'm going.
1: So, swimsuit. Underwear. So
2: under socks, some kind of lounge pants, like a dress to throw on. Because I wasn't trying to spend a bunch of money. I wasn't trying to do that with my time either. I didn't get all the way to Puerto Rico to spend it at a Walmart on a Friday night.
3: Liar. That's the number one thing to do on vacation, no matter where you're going, is to go to the local Walmart.
2: Right. Well, the kids loved it, of course, because that's their jam. They do have Christmas trees out at the Walmart, by the way.
1: Okay, marking that down as well. Thank you. Walmart San Juan, Puerto Rico has Christmas trees.
3: Now, since you've been through this time and time again with your family, how much of this blame do you place on yourself?
2: For making the choices I've made that got me here?
3: No, not that. But you know your family and that you can't trust them. So you have to, I know that you left notes. You did all this stuff.
2: Well, like I said, as sad as it makes me, I'm going to be the one that makes sure that at least I have my suitcase. And I want to check behind them because it makes my life harder when they don't have what they need. But, you know, you got to fail to learn sometimes. But I was not very happy, just so you know. That was the beginning of a lot of adventures.
3: What'd you do on vacation? Went to a Walmart. Right.
2: Marshall stood. Any pictures from the beach? Ever.
3: Nope. Didn't have a camera.
2: Right.
1: What did you forget on a trip? 704 Fez 3200. 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
6: 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I'm Jacob Townsend. NFL Monday Night Football last night, the Rams trounced the Giants 28-6. Jackson Dart went down early there for the Giants with a knee injury there for the New York Giants quarterback. Mike Jenkins, the ETSU senior safety, named the SoCon Defensive Player of the Week after his pick six turned the game against West Georgia over the weekend in the 35-27 win for the Bucks over the Wolves. They get set to host Western Carolina to open up SoCon play this Saturday at 3:30 in Johnson City. Josh Heupel, his Monday press conference in Knoxville, says DeShaun Bishop, Tennessee senior running back, is feeling pretty good, and they're going to make sure he's fully ready to go on Saturday for the game against Texas. He got banged up against Kennesaw State on Saturday night. Texas head coach Steve Sarkisian tells his team that Neyland Stadium is the loudest stadium in the country that he's ever been to during his coaching career. And the Tennessee-Auburn game next weekend in Knoxville will be a 3:30 kickoff on either ABC or ESPN. The SEC and ESPN announced on Monday afternoon. I'm Jacob Townsend with WQG Sports, sponsored by Steve F. Plumbing, Heating, and Air.
7: Wet weather will remain widespread here, and at least initially for your Tuesday morning, we'll see some rain tapering off and then rain redeveloping later in the afternoon and into the evening. Some heavy downpours, slight risk for some flooding today. Temperature-wise, upper 70s near 80 degrees. More rain likely on Wednesday, temperatures in the 70s. From Storm Team Low Weather, I'm meteorologist Jeremy Eisen's off.
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1: So Chelsea took a little quick vacation to Puerto Rico, like you do. You can stop saying the can't hide radio money comments. We've got them. Then realized it didn't have her suitcase. So, and this was a bone of contention in the family because she felt like this was someone else's responsibility. It had been laid out. It had been apparently agreed to by the others. And so it was time spent at a Walmart buying things like underwear and a swimsuit and just things that you need.
2: The things you want to do on vacation is go to a Walmart.
3: I want to do that on Friday night at home.
1: One of my favorite new callers has left us a message. We're going to get to that here in a second. But first,
4: definitely had a similar experience, except it was my honeymoon. We get there and we're unloading everything and the suitcase with all of our clothes, all of our toiletries, was the only thing we didn't pack on our beach trip for our honeymoon.
1: Well, I mean, it's good that you both took ownership of that. Sounds like you're good for each other or bad for each other. I'm not sure which.
3: That's your first test. You make it through that.
1: Yeah. I mean, I guess nudity on a honeymoon is good, though. So, and not brushing your teeth. Well, one of those things, maybe.
5: Yeah. Growing up in North Carolina, when I was a child, we went to Washington, D.C. once a year, every year, to my grandmother's. And I was in charge of loading the car. And the year I was about 14, I left my mother's suitcase sitting at home in North Carolina, and we didn't realize it till we got in Washington, D.C. I'm an only child, but when we got there, I was not my mother's favorite son. She liked to have skint my head. She had to buy stuff the whole time we were there. So it happens, Chelsea. I'm sorry. I really am. But it does happen. Kids are kids, and boys are boys, or men are men. Nobody sucks on this show. This is the best show in the world. Thanks. Bye.
1: This guy's my new favorite, first of all. Okay. Second of all, did you hear what he said? He was 14, essentially, and it was his job to make sure that everything was covered in the car. How old is Dylan?
3: Almost 14.
1: There we go.
3: Look, if we could get him to remember his toothbrush and deodorant, we'd be doing all right. So we're still working on that. We're working up to the bags.
2: Alan sends an email and says, I had a work thing where I had to drive 6 hours to work on location. When I got there, I realized I had forgotten to pack my PC. Oh, did I mention that I work in IT? So it's important that I have my computer. Turned around, drove 6 hours home. Then drove back to the work site. 18 hours of driving.
3: Oh, no.
2: First of all, 6 hour drive, you're not flying.
3: Your company should be flying you, yeah. But at that point, wouldn't you be thinking about how to get it shipped overnight? Something. Rather than just another 12 hours in the car.
2: Well, that's a long time.
3: That hurts me. I'm sorry about that.
1: 704-FEDS-3200. Also, if you're streaming us on the iHeartRadio app, you can use that little microphone. That's the talkback button.
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7: 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I'm Jacob Townsend. NFL Monday Night Football last night, the Rams trounced the Giants 28-6. Jackson Dart went out early there for the Giants with a knee injury there for the New York Giants quarterback. Mike Jenkins, the ETSU senior safety, named the SoCon Defensive Player of the Week after his pick six turned the game against West Georgia over the weekend in the 35-27 win for the Bucks over the Wolves. They get set to host Western Carolina to open up SoCon play this Saturday at 3:30 in Johnson City. Josh Heupel, his Monday press conference in Knoxville, says DeShaun Bishop, Tennessee senior running back, is feeling pretty good, and they're going to make sure he's fully ready to go on Saturday for the game against Texas. He got banged up against Kennesaw State on Saturday night. Texas head coach Steve Sarkisian tells his team that Neyland Stadium is the loudest stadium in the country that he's ever been to during his coaching career. And the Tennessee-Auburn game next weekend in Knoxville will be a 3:30 kickoff on either ABC or ESPN, the SEC and ESPN announced on Monday afternoon. I'm Jacob Townsend with WQG Sports, sponsored by Steve F. Plumbing, Heating, and Air.
8: Wet weather will remain widespread here, and at least initially for your Tuesday morning, we'll see some rain tapering off and then rain redeveloping later in the afternoon and into the evening. Some heavy downpours, slight risk for some flooding today. Temperature-wise, upper 70s near 80 degrees. More rain likely on Wednesday, temperatures in the 70s. From Storm Team Low Weather, I'm meteorologist Jeremy Eisenhoff.
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1: Oh, the story about leaving something behind. Chelsea had gone away for the weekend, didn't have her suitcase, and so got to spend quite a bit of time at the Walmart and Marshalls in San Juan, Puerto Rico, buying clothing.
2: Lucky.
1: It is. A lot of people have said, like, well, what's wrong with that? You got a whole new wardrobe. Yeah, that's exactly right. That's how you
3: I didn't want to spend the time, not the money. None of it did I want. I'll have that kind of loose money.
1: So speaking of forgetting things, how about this?
4: At school when I was little, in the nurse's office, I was sleeping because I was sick. And they left me there and all went home. And I woke up when the janitor came in and he had to bring me home.
1: Anybody ever have that one? Like, there's a couple of things that feel wrong with that. Obviously, the staff not noticing that you're still there sleeping at the end of the day.
2: Yeah.
1: What about your parents in that case? Like, they just are like, I guess she's still at school. I don't know.
3: Right.
2: Well, maybe, then the janitor
5: will bring her home.
1: The janitor pulls up with you in the car. What?
3: Must have been a different time.
1: I mean, okay. 704-FEZ-3200. So that's a good one. That, I feel like that's winning so far.
6: Mm-hmm. Yeah, speaking of leaving a very important laptop for work in cities, my uncle was working in Chicago, left his business laptop there when he flew back to Houston, and he had a board meeting the next day. I have no idea why he couldn't overnight ship it from the hotel. I guess he didn't trust it, wasn't an option or something. So he got an Uber. He got an Uber to pick up his laptop from the hotel in Chicago and drive it to Houston. I think it was like $900 or something like that. But I guess it worked out, and I guess he could afford it because it was a board meeting. Anyway, you guys have a good one. Woody, Woody, you suck. Boop.
1: That can't be right.
2: No way.
1: No, that's just not.
2: Google says it's 1,084 miles.
1: Mm-hmm.
2: You put that in your Uber app, and there's somebody who's like, I'll take that. 16.5 hours is what it claims.
3: Why wouldn't you put the Uber driver on a plane with the laptop? Because a round-trip ticket is probably less expensive.
1: Yeah, no, I mean, well, like he said, you can't imagine why he didn't overnight it from the hotel. Right. I mean, obviously, the hotel staff had to go into the room, get it, and then instead of shipping it, hand it to an Uber driver. There's no way that feels any safer. Mm-mm. It feels less safe.
3: Right.
1: And way impossibly more expensive.
3: And you gotta tip the guy too, right?
1: You should have had an Uber driver go to your house and get your underwear and send that to Puerto Rico.
3: Don't think I didn't think about it. Like, I mean, when we realized it was like calculating the time, like, can I get an Uber driver to go inside my house and bring this to the airport? If my neighbors had not been out of town, I probably would have asked them to go get it and just meet me at the airport.
1: He drives to the dock, then he gets in a boat, brings it to Puerto Rico, like on a tugboat or something.
3: Do you realize how long that would take?
2: It's an oil tank.
3: Do you know how far south the island is?
1: I feel like it's all pretty clear that it's not happening, Chelsea. 704-FEZ-3200. Also, just a note, if you work at a school, before you leave today, make sure a kid's not sleeping in the nurse's office. So, or at least that the janitor is a good driver.
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1: Sure, you may go on a vacation and leave your luggage behind and have to buy new stuff when you get to your new location. But what about leaving people behind? Apparently that's happening more frequently than we would have imagined.
2: Hey, beanbags. When I was in preschool, I got in trouble and was told to go stand behind the door. And the class went on a field trip to the fire station and left me standing behind the door. Lights were turned out. I got found like an hour and a half later, something like that. My mom was super mad. This was back in like the late 80s.
1: See, kids, back in the late 80s, we just didn't care about your well-being. God love you.
3: As long as you had close to the number of kids you're supposed to have. Yeah, it's close enough.
1: I mean, there's lots of coats back there in the coat room or the coat closet. You're padded, you're warm, all's well. Who cares if you go on a field trip to the fire station? That's probably worse than leaving your underwear behind on a trip.
4: Yeah.
1: But no harm in the end.
4: In the end.
1: Other than a, you know, kid who's never forgotten that story, right, telling every low-rated morning show in America.
3: Still has no idea what firefighters do to this day.
1: Right. He doesn't know how to call 911.
4: Nope. No, nothing.
1: He is a hazard.
5: Hey, guys. So my granddad is notorious for leaving and forgetting something every time he goes on vacation. We live here in central North Carolina. Probably at least 6 to 8 times a year, he will forget his CPAP machine whenever he goes to the beach house. So somebody will have to leave from her home in central North Carolina and drive it halfway down to Myrtle Beach. We really don't understand why he doesn't just get a machine and leave down there. Doesn't make a lot of sense, but he's old and set in his ways.
1: Nothing wrong with being old and set in your ways, my friend.
3: And using a CPAP. You have described Wilcox to a T.
1: So drive halfway. So I guess he's meeting you halfway is what we're to assume from that, is why you're driving it halfway to Myrtle. Or do you just drive it halfway to Myrtle and go, all right, old man, come get it. See you later.
3: Dump it on the side of the highway.
1: Slow down and throw it out the window.
4: But after that happens, okay, maybe 2 times, then you're like, we got to come up with some other kind of system. Like was mentioned, one that just stays down at the beach. I know they're not cheap, though, but think about all the gas and time you're using having to do that 6 to 8 times a year. That's what he said.
1: Kids, don't forget, every other month we drive halfway to Myrtle to drop off a CPAP machine. So I just want you to put that on your calendar. It's coming up next week. It's like clockwork. I love that. Well, the family, your teamwork makes the dream work. Something like that. It's one of those expressions. When in Rome, I don't know. There's something there. You figure all the rest.
3: Virginia sends an email and says, you guys are giving me PTSD with this forgot stuff. My ex-husband one time forgot to buy airline tickets. Did we book a trip? Yes. Hotel? Yes. Airfare? Whoopsie. Didn't realize that we forgot to click buy, had written down all of our airline times and connecting flights, but then just never made the purchase. Didn't realize it till we were there with all of our luggage, Chelsea, at the airport, and I thought you bought the tickets. I didn't buy them. I thought you bought them. Major meltdown right there, trying to check in.
1: Ouch.
4: Is this before the day and age where they'd send you a million text messages about checking in early and there's this and your trip's coming up in 2 days, boarding passes, all that stuff?
3: I bet all of that is a consequence of too many people going, oh, there's 19 steps to buy these tickets.
4: Oh, my gosh.
3: I even picked them out. I picked where I was sitting, but I didn't click buy.
4: She said ex-husband, right?
3: That's well, it's in all capitals, yes.
1: Oh. But if it was that long ago, well, I guess I was going to say somebody has to have physical tickets. Like it wasn't even just, you know, you didn't have a boarding pass. Well, again, somebody would have had to remember that part too, though.
4: But there was a time where you could buy stuff online, but then you would still have to go to the ticket counter and check in that way when you get to the airport, and they would give you a paper boarding pass. Am I remembering that correctly?
3: Or I did remember you could buy online with Southwest and they would hand you like a plastic card with a number on it, and that was your boarding pass. Like, you're number one, you got to get on first.
1: Yeah, but that was once you were already at the gate. You'd already shown them your boarding pass, and then they gave you that as a placeholder in
3: line. You showed your ticket to check in through TSA and things like that. I may be mixing up timelines.
4: I'm just pretty sure that there was a time when you had to stand in that long line at your, you know, your airline's counter. Whether you were checking a bag or not, that's how you checked in for your flight.
3: Yep.
4: Oh, that's probably why they got divorced. Maybe right then.
1: Probably, yeah. Right on the spot. We'll see you later.
3: They actually have a judge right there at the airport. That's all he does.
1: 704-FEZ-3200. If you're on the iHeartRadio app, use that talkback button.
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7: 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I'm Jacob Townsend. NFL Monday Night Football last night, the Rams trounced the Giants 28-6. Jackson Dart went out early there for the Giants with a knee injury there for the New York Giants quarterback. Mike Jenkins, the ETSU senior safety, named the SoCon Defensive Player of the Week after his pick six turned the game against West Georgia over the weekend in the 35-27 win for the Bucks over the Wolves. They get set to host Western Carolina to open up SoCon play this Saturday at 3:30 in Johnson City. Josh Heupel, his Monday press conference in Knoxville, says Deshaun Bishop, Tennessee senior running back, is feeling pretty good, and they're going to make sure he's fully ready to go on Saturday for the game against Texas. He got banged up against Kennesaw State on Saturday night. Texas head coach Steve Sarkisian tells his team that Neyland Stadium is the loudest stadium in the country that he's ever been to during his coaching career, and the Tennessee-Auburn game next weekend in Knoxville will be a 3:30 kickoff on either ABC or ESPN, the SEC and ESPN announced on Monday afternoon. I'm Jacob Townsend with WQG Sports, sponsored by Steve Huff Plumbing, Heating, and Air.
8: Wet weather will remain widespread here, and at least initially for your Tuesday morning, we'll see some rain tapering off and then rain redeveloping later in the afternoon and into the evening. Some heavy downpours, slight risk for some flooding today. Temperature-wise, upper 70s near 80 degrees. More rain likely on Wednesday, temperatures in the 70s. From Storm Team Low Weather, I'm meteorologist Jeremy Eisenhoff.
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1: Before we move forward, we did get this.
2: You guys were with me in the shower this morning. I decided to, for the first time, shampoo twice. And my hair has never been softer. So I don't know what I've been doing for the past 28 years, but I've apparently been doing something wrong. So thanks, I guess.
3: We're changing lives.
1: I mean, yeah, that's for sure. So appreciate that. 704-FEZ-3200. We were talking about things that you may have left behind as Chelsea went away for the weekend and didn't have her luggage, had to buy all new stuff, or at least some new stuff, to survive without being nude in Puerto Rico. But you didn't leave a kid behind.
4: Talking about forgetting things, years ago when I was younger, my dad was at his buddy's house, and he come home. About 20 minutes later, his buddy called and said, "Hey, man, you forget something." He's like, "Nah." He's like, "Your daughter's here." So my dad left my sister.
1: Wow. I mean, I wonder what age we're talking about.
3: It's nothing like that confidence, like, "No, I didn't leave anything there." Oh, that one kid. Right. Yeah.
1: I know what you're thinking. How many of these people who've forgotten things that they were supposed to bring were opening up for collective soul? A fair question.
5: So, yeah, speaking of forgetting things, I had a band in Gainesville, Florida, back in the 90s, and we had our first real big gig opening up for Collective Soul in Tampa, and we packed up our vehicles and our van and headed all the way there and unloaded the van and found out that our guitarist had left his guitar back in Gainesville. Luckily, Collective Soul had plenty and let him play it, but yeah, that was not good.
1: Who's listening to our show who opened up for Collective Soul? I'm curious, is this Tom Petty? I only say that because Florida. I don't think Tom Petty ever opened up for Collective Soul. Bad reference. 704-FEZ-3200. That's why you have all those guys who run around and, you know, guitar techs, because your guitar player can't be expected to remember his instruments. That's, you're in the band. You don't need to remember to bring things, right? Frank, you hear me? You with me?
3: Frank's a drummer, of course.
1: That's right. 704-FEZ-3200. Talk back button is available to you as well. Speaking of things that apparently are being learned from the show.
6: This is Chad in Spokane. Wilcox, you're not a total ding-dong. I just started watching Widow's Bay, and it's actually really damn good. 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
1: We got one guy with a fluffy head and another guy enjoying Widow's Bay. 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
1: Oh, did she have a weird look on her face?
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1: Yeah, that's why you had the fluffy head.
7: Right.
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10: Hey, this is Jerry George, and here's some of what's going on this weekend. 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The Buddha Bash is on Sunday from noon until 5 at Tennessee Hills on West Walnut in Johnson City. 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

That's the Who. Yeah, won't get fooled again as we roll into the 10 o'clock hour on this 2 for Tuesday with Bud. Hey, how would you like to fly away to see Metallica on their massive M72 Global Assault Tour? Well, you could be going, and all you need to do is text me the keyword, and the keyword for this morning: poor. P-O-O-R. Just text the word poor to 95819 and you're flying off to San Diego to see it all from the snake pit. Certainly, potentially, should you be our national winner. So go ahead and text me the word poor and enjoy a double shot of Van Halen when it's live at WQUT.

0: That's the best of both worlds from Van Halen on this rock and roll 2 for Tuesday morning with Bud. Gee whiz, I hope you're having a real nice day. Got some good rock and roll coming up in double shot fashion. CCR, couple in a row from Pink Floyd on the way. Sweet deals this week as well, making it twice as nice. On Thursday, C. Senor and Elizabethan on sale at 11 a.m. $50 worth for only $25 for the Elizabethan location only. Then on Friday at 11 a.m., it's Tin Roof Kitchen with two locations, Abingdon and Bristol, Virginia. They're the ones with those brick oven pizzas and those outstanding smash burgers. Oh, man, the Bristol location right across from the casino. You know the joint? Go by and check that out. And be ready on Thursday and Friday at 11 a.m. for a couple of sweet deals upcoming on WQUT.
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Well, I don't think it's me. My belt got caught on the handle on the front of the stove in the kitchen here and nearly de-pantsed me this morning. How could I be the fortunate son? It's Bud on your 2 for Tuesday. 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

0: Def Leppard's Hysteria. Well, that's just a couple nights away. Night after tomorrow, you'll be able to see the Black Jacket Symphony doing that album in its entirety. And boy, what a good time will be had. I think there might be a handful of tickets left for that show. You can try and see the big show going on this Thursday night, the Martin Center in Johnson City. The Black Jacket Symphony. ZZ Top's on the way. 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

0: This afternoon, early this evening, in parts of northeast Tennessee, southwest Virginia, we may not all catch in on the second round of rain this afternoon, but it will be overall quite wet at times. And we'll continue to watch out for that slight risk of flooding today and Wednesday. Temperatures milder, though, in the 70s in the coming days. From Storm Team Low Weather, I'm meteorologist Jeremy Eisen's on.
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Here's two in a row from AC/DC. 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

0: That's AC/DC and Who Made Who on your 2 for Tuesday with Bud as we wander through the 11 o'clock hour. 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
2: Hey, this is Jerry George, and here's some of what's going on this weekend. 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You can get pancakes, bacon, or sausage, and a drink for $10. 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The Buddha Bash is on Sunday from noon until 5 at Tennessee Hills on West Walnut in Johnson City. 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Hosted by Bikerware in Johnson City, Dog Tag Brigade, and Big Boys Barbecue and Grill. 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

0: this afternoon, early this evening in parts of northeast Tennessee, southwest Virginia. We may not all catch in on the second round of rain this afternoon, but it will be overall quite wet at times. And we'll continue to watch out for that slight risk of flooding today and Wednesday. Temperatures milder, though, in the 70s in the coming days. From Storm Team Low Weather, I'm meteorologist Jeremy Eisen's off.
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That's a double shot from the Allman Brothers Band on this Two for Tuesday as we wander towards the noontime hour. Your classic rock lunch on the way. Here's two in a row from Led Zeppelin. Hey, hey, what can I do? 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

0: This afternoon, early this evening, in parts of Northeast Tennessee, Southwest Virginia, we may not all catch in on the second round of rain this afternoon, but it will be overall quite wet at times. And we'll continue to watch out for that slight risk of flooding today and Wednesday. Temperatures milder, though, in the 70s in the coming days. From Storm Team Low Weather, I'm meteorologist Jeremy Eisenzahl.
1: 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Riding the wind since 1937.

wrapping up a double shot from Tom Petty of the Heartbreakers as we wander into the noontime hour on this 2 for Tuesday. The Classic Rock Lunch is underway. And your shot at a $25 gift card from Fire Pizza coming up a little bit later this hour. In the meantime, do, won't you please enjoy a double shot from the Scorpions. Still loving you. 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

0: 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You know, the events page we're always telling you about all the neat stuff going on in our community around the area. Well, this weekend, it's the Covered Bridge Festival at Elizabethton Friday, Saturday, and Sunday. You talk about a great weekend of stuff going on. 3 days of live music, food, crafts, fireworks, family fun. The band Exile is going to headline Saturday night. I want to kiss you all. 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And stick around because your shot at that $25 gift card from Fire Pizza in Elizabethton right across from that very same covered bridge is coming up next at WQUT.
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2: 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She has fought hard, but has a long road ahead, and this will help with her medical bills. 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
8: 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Hear from some of the most fascinating people in pop culture today. 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

There's a double shot from old Lexington Jeff. It's the Who with Pinball Wizard on this Two for Tuesday as we matriculate our way through the noontime hour in your classic rock lunch. And right now, it's your chance to win a $25 gift card from Fire Pizza in Elizabethton. And all you have to do is give me a call at 423-477-1015 and be caller 10 to win. Here's two in a row from Mellencamp. I Need a Lover at Tri-Cities Classic Rock, 101.5 WQUT.

0: Classic rock and roll from Kansas, wrapping up a double shot on this 2 for Tuesday in the Classic Rock Lunch. And congratulations to Chris Stound from Johnson City. Now, Chris was caller number 10. He knew what time it was. He's got himself that $25 gift card from Fire Pizza in Elizabethton, that Brookhaven, Connecticut, New York-style pizza that's just so very, very good. And, of course, they're located right over there across from the Covered Bridge in Elizabethton, a beautiful place to go enjoy lunch or dinner, and some of the finest pizza you're ever going to try. And they do all sorts of wonderful things with their pizza pies and different Italian dishes. So go by and try it out for yourself. But make sure you keep your ears peeled all week long for your chance to play along and win, because we're doing it all week long with Fire Pizza on the Classic Rock Lunch. And stick around. It's 2 for Tuesday. Double shot from Pink Floyd. It's coming up next at WQUT.
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0: this afternoon, early this evening, in parts of northeast Tennessee, southwest Virginia. We may not all catch in on the second round of rain this afternoon, but it will be overall quite wet at times. And we'll continue to watch out for that slight risk of flooding today and Wednesday. Temperatures milder, though, in the 70s in the coming days. From Storm Team Low Weather, I'm meteorologist Jeremy Eisen's off.
1: 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Riding the wind since 1937.

double shot from Pink Floyd, Breathe in the Air, on this 2 for Tuesday with Bud. Right now, if you would like to fly away to see Metallica's massive M72 Global Assault Tour as it continues into the 2027 season, well, we're going to send somebody to San Diego to see it all from the Snake Pit. You could score a trip for two with airfare, hotel, and tickets to an unforgettable 360-degree Metallica experience. And all you have to do is text this keyword to me, Master, M-A-S-T-E-R. Text that to 95819, and you're in to win. And that's a cold shot. Two in a row from Stevie Ray Vaughan at WQUT.

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0: Yeah, it's Looking Little Sister from Stevie Ray Vaughan wrapping up the double shot on your two for Tuesday with Bud. The Black Jacket Symphony, the big show, doing Def Leppard's Hysteria this Thursday night, the Martin Center for the Arts. A small smattering, a handful, if you will, of tickets remain to that show. But don't forget, they're returning in February. In fact, Thursday night, February 11th, to that same Martin Center for the Arts in Johnson City, where they will be doing Michael Jackson's Thriller. Can you imagine that being performed live? Well, you can check it out for yourself. 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

AC/DC with TNT wrapping up your double shot on this Two for Tuesday and rushing us headlong into the loving arms of two in a row from Lynyrd Skynyrd. They tell me that Tuesday's gone, but shoot, we're just getting started. 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

0: Leonard Skinner. And Mr. Saturday Night Special, if you please, on your Two for Tuesday with Bud as we head towards the 2 o'clock hour now and fix to get rolling downhill like we do. We've talked about all the stuff going on this weekend in and around the area. 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

0: Later this afternoon, early this evening, in parts of northeast Tennessee, southwest Virginia, we may not all catch in on the second round of rain this afternoon, but it will be overall quite wet at times. And we'll continue to watch out for that slight risk of flooding today and Wednesday. Temperatures milder, though, in the 70s in the coming days. From Storm Team Low Weather, I'm meteorologist Jeremy Eisen's off.
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0: is what we're all about. It may only be Tuesday, but friends, there's a weekend on the way. That's working for the weekend. Wrap it up two in a row from Loverboy, and we roll downhill towards the finish line. Of course, Buzz, we'll be along after 3 o'clock this afternoon. In the meantime, boy, I got some good rock and roll coming. Led Zeppelin, a double shot from Guns N' Roses on the way. 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

0: this afternoon, early this evening in parts of northeast Tennessee, southwest Virginia. We may not all catch in on the second round of rain this afternoon, but it will be overall quite wet at times. And we'll continue to watch out for that slight risk of flooding today and Wednesday. Temperatures milder, though, in the 70s in the coming days. From Storm Team Low Weather, I'm meteorologist Jeremy Eisen's off.
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Led Zeppelin. What is and what should never be Stairway to Heaven before it. Oh, it's two for Tuesday. Here's Guns N' Roses with Patience at Tri-Cities Classic Rock. 101.5 WQUT.

0: Guns N' Roses knocking on heaven's door on this Rock and Roll Tuesday afternoon with Bud. It's a two for Tuesday. That wraps up the double shot and my responsibilities to you on this wonderful day. Buzz will be along after 3 o'clock this afternoon. He's going to have your next keyword to fly away to see Metallica in beautiful San Diego. That's coming up sometime after 3 o'clock this afternoon. He's also going to have your 4 o'clock deep cut and your 5 o'clock traffic jam all coming up. And then feed you into the loving arms of Steve Gorman Rocks, the Tuesday edition, to wrap up your Tuesday. So go ahead and make your plans right now. Just hang out here all afternoon and evening long with Tri-Cities Classic Rock, 101.5 WQUT.
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2: 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She has fought hard, but has a long road ahead, and this will help with her medical bills. 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

0: this afternoon, early this evening, in parts of northeast Tennessee, southwest Virginia. We may not all catch in on the second round of rain this afternoon, but it will be overall quite wet at times. And we'll continue to watch out for that slight risk of flooding today and Wednesday. Temperatures milder, though, in the 70s in the coming days. From Storm Team Low Weather, I'm meteorologist Jeremy Eisen's off.
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Roll with the changes. And time for me to fly on a 2 for Tuesday. And yes, it's Buzz. Back-to-back Classic Rock is on the air. We are rocking out on the J-O-B right here on QUT.

0: 101.5 WQUT, the Tri-Cities Classic Rock, The Doors. Hello, I Love You, and Roadhouse Blues on a 2 for Tuesday. And yes, it's Buzz. I just hung up with QUT listener Betty Henson. Betty was excited. She actually won some tickets to go see the Black Jacket Symphony Thursday night at the ETSU Martin Center for the Arts. It's going to be a great show. By the way, only 70 tickets left for the show this coming Thursday. But Betty said, yeah, I listen to the J-O-B every day. And I said, wait a minute. No. You listen on the J-O-B to QUT. So you rock out with QUT on the J-O-B. It's kind of a very specific detail that I had to get across and make sure that everybody does understand it. Yeah. The radio station is QUT, not the J-O-B. We rock out on the J-O-B, but you probably knew that. And on the way, we do have the deep cut. We're going to dig into the archives. We're going to pull out a gem. We're going to dust it off, and we're going to throw it on the air right here on QUT. We've got the traffic jam on the way, too, as we wrap up your workday and get you home with a big set of back-to-back classic rock. And your shot to win a trip to go see Metallica in San Diego. That is on the way right here at QUT. Hang on.
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2: 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Kickstands up and Jeeps rolling at 11. 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
2: This coming Saturday, the Volunteers take on the Longhorns in Knoxville at Neyland Stadium. Texas has never played in Knoxville before, so look out! Arch Manning and the Longhorns, number one in the country. The Volunteers at number 14. And the game is on the air this Saturday on QUT. The pregame show will hit the air Saturday morning at 9:30.
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101.5 WQUT, the Tri-Cities Classic Rock. Def Leppard, Pour Some Sugar on Me, and Rock of Ages. And man, that's going to be a great show. Thursday night at the ETSU Martin Center for the Arts, the Black Jacket Symphony will perform Def Leppard's Hysteria in its entirety. They've got about 70 tickets left. Get them ASAP or you could be SOL. And yes, it's Buzz. And it's time for the 4 o'clock deep cut. We do it every weekday at around 4 p.m. We dig into the QUT archives. We pull out a gem. We dust it off and we throw it on the air. And we hope that you like it. And if you don't, well, we'll have to try again tomorrow. Make sure you're tuned in. And the deep cut powered by Motor Mile Motor South. A new location in Johnson City at 2926 Boones Creek Road. It's the old Kemosabe's location, right across the street from Beef O'Brady's. Jeff and his team have some great rides on the lot right now. They've got a beautiful 1970 Pontiac Trans Am. It's bright red, it's got a 400, and it's only got 66,000 miles. They've got a 1968 VW Bug. It's a convertible. It's pretty darn awesome. It's been restored. You've got to check that one out. They've got a 1968 Pontiac Firebird. It's got a 350 automatic. And it's a gorgeous deep maroon. You've got to check that one out. And by the way, if you've got a classic car, you can trade it in with Jeff. He'll buy that one and sell you another. And they've got financing available at Motor Mile Motor South. And don't forget, too, they've got that 1965 El Camino. It's got the 502 big block. I want that one myself. They've got a 1970 split bumper Camaro. They've got a 57 Chevy, a two-door on the lot right now. They've got hot rods, they've got cars, they've got luxury cars, they've got some really nice trucks. Again, at Motor Mile Motor South, 2926 Boones Creek Road, Johnson City. On this date, in 2005, the one and only Jimmy Page was made an honorary citizen of Rio de Janeiro in Brazil. He had been working to help its street children. The Led Zeppelin guitarist had opened Casa Jimmy, Jimmy's house, in 1998 and was supporting hundreds of kids. Amazing work. Let's go ahead and dig in and lay down some lead. Today's deep cut, the Wonton Song, right here on QUT.

If the sun refused to shine, I would still be loving you. Mountains crumble too.

0: Hey, it's Buzz, and I've got some special guests in the studio right now. August Starr is here, along with Lee, who is with the Dog Tag Brigade. We've got a big event happening this coming Sunday. It's for a great cause, too. Tell me what we're doing.
1: Go ahead, Lee. You can start off.
2: So for this Sunday, we're having a big Buddha bash down at Tennessee Hills Brewstillery in downtown Johnson City to help raise some money for a good friend and a big supporter of the community, Buddha from Biker Wear. We're going to have a bike wash. Below Seven's going to play. And it's going to be a bikini bike wash. But for you lady riders, come on out. We're going to have some of the guys and some skimpy outfits, too.
1: This should be entertaining.
0: Thank the Lord I'm not doing that.
2: It'd be a good time.
1: We might get you in a pair of cutoff shorts now. You're going to be there.
0: Yeah, I hear you. So that's happening this Sunday from noon to 5.
2: Yes, sir.
0: And the weather is looking amazing. Sunny and 72 degrees right now all weekend long. Mm-hmm. And as I have found out, we're doing this for Buddha, who is having some health issues.
2: Yeah.
0: And apparently Buddha is involved in everybody's charity event. Anything that's going on here in the Tri-Cities, typically he has a hand in helping raise money for other people. Mm-hmm. And now, as it turns out, he might need a little help himself, which is what this is all about, right?
2: Yes, it is.
0: Helping each other.
1: Most people know Buddha. If you say Buddha, they're like, oh, I love Buddha. You know, so he just has a presence about him that everybody just loves. So
0: from BikerWear, right?
1: From BikerWear. Yeah. And we're here to try to raise money and help him out.
0: He's on all the posters, that's for sure.
2: Mm-hmm. Oh, yeah.
0: Okay, so Sunday at the Brewstillery in downtown Johnson City. Of course, Tennessee Hills, right?
2: Right.
0: And live music, right?
2: Yep. Below Seven. Yeah.
0: Below Seven. I hear they're really good.
2: Yeah, they're good. That's one of his favorite bands, and they were so awesome.
1: They're actually donating their time. They're not charging.
0: That's right,
2: mm-hmm. Yeah.
1: Everyone has donated their time that has pitched in. Below Seven's doing it for free. We've got the Smash Truck will be there. So they're donating their proceeds that day also. And you don't even have to know Buddha to come out. This is a community event. Come out, get some food, drinks, get your car, bike wash. We'll wash other things other than just bikes too.
2: Yeah, we'll wash whatever.
1: And we also have a trophy for the dirtiest bike though.
0: Is that right?
2: Yeah. Dirtiest bike that shows up, we got a trophy for it. So our buddy Todd, he actually works out at BikerWear. We're going to get him to make a kind of sloppy trophy.
0: There you go.
2: Yeah.
0: That'd be a lot of fun. And I know Jerry, George, and myself will be there broadcasting live starting at noon this Sunday. Mm-hmm. So we're excited to be there. We hope that everybody will join us. We do have the flyer on the website right now on the events page at WQUT.com. So check that out and make plans to join us. Of course, they've got plenty of TVs down there. So if you're like me, want to watch a little bit of the NFL as well, you can come on down, watch a little football, have a beer, and party for a great cause, which is for Buddha. Now, y'all have something else going on, don't you? Aren't you doing your big haunted house? Are you not, aren't you trying to scare people?
1: We'll be scaring people this Saturday. We open up this Saturday. So it's been a lot of work between the previous fundraiser on the 13th and then trying to get ready to open on the 26th and then helping with this fundraiser on the 27th. It's been a lot of work, but we're ready.
0: You've got some great props. I saw that the guy from Jackass autographed something for you.
1: He did, yes, Steve-O. He autographed I really don't want to say her name on the air. Betty.
0: Okay, Betty?
1: Yeah, we'll just leave it as Betty.
0: Okay. Did he sign her butt? Is that what he did?
1: Okay,
0: what?
1: Yeah, she's butthole Betty. Okay.
0: Yeah.
1: He did.
0: Right, awesome.
1: He signed her cheek.
0: Where are you guys located for that one?
1: We are at 1999 Reedy Creek Road, Bloody Fork Haunt. So if you want to get scared, come on out and see us in the month of October. And we also have family days, too. So we have that going on two Saturdays where you can come out for the not-so-scary part. And have a good family day.
0: Yeah, that's right. You do have a not-so-scary event, I think, if I remember from last year.
1: We do. We have the trick-or-treating event, and then we also have two full family days, which are the 10th and the 17th.
0: Well, that sounds great, and we'll get back to it here Sunday. We're doing this for Buddha, again, at the Brewstillery, noon to 5, a big party happening in downtown Johnson City. Again, we hope to see everyone there, and we do have the flyer on the events page. Check it out. At WQUT.com. Star, Lee, thank you.
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3: 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Hey, this is Jerry George, and here's some of what's going on this weekend. There will be a big event on Saturday at Hampton High School. It all begins with a community yard sale and vendor sale from 8 a.m. until 1 p.m. on the softball field. They'll also have a pancake breakfast from 8 until 10 in the cafeteria. You can get pancakes, bacon, or sausage, and a drink for $10. And they'll have a car show from 10 until 2 in the parking lot. Cars, trucks, and motorcycles are all welcome. Entry fee is $20 per vehicle, and it's $5 for spectators. All proceeds benefit Hampton High School softball. The Buddha Bash is on Sunday from noon until 5 at Tennessee Hills on West Walnut in Johnson City. 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They'll have a bikini bike wash, a food truck, live music from Below 7, and more. All are welcome. 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

0: this afternoon, early this evening in parts of northeast Tennessee, southwest Virginia. We may not all catch in on the second round of rain this afternoon, but it will be overall quite wet at times. And we'll continue to watch out for that slight risk of flooding today and Wednesday. Temperatures milder, though, in the 70s in the coming days. From Storm Team Low Weather, I'm meteorologist Jeremy Eisenzoll.
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101.5 WQUT, the Tri-Cities Classic Rock. Tom Petty and the Heartbreakers, Breakdown, and Mary Jane's Last Dance on a 2 for Tuesday. Yes, it's Buzz, and get ready. We've got not one, but two brand new sweet deals this week right here on QUT. On Thursday, we've got Si Senor in Elizabethton on sale at 11 a.m., a $50 value, only $25. 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

0: 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And we are ready to hit the road. Come on. Let's wrap it up. The traffic jam is on the way next. A big set of back-to-back classic rock as we wrap up your workday and get you home right here on QUT. And the traffic jam powered by Kia of Johnson City. We want to see you in a Kia. And we're going to hit the road next. Hang on.
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0: Later this afternoon, early this evening, in parts of northeast Tennessee, southwest Virginia, we may not all catch in on the second round of rain this afternoon, but it will be overall quite wet at times. And we'll continue to watch out for that slight risk of flooding today and Wednesday. Temperatures milder, though, in the 70s in the coming days. From Storm Team Low Weather, I'm meteorologist Jeremy Eisen's off.
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The Stones, Hang Fire, It's Only Rock and Roll on a 2 for Tuesday. And the traffic jam is on the air. Big set of back-to-back classic rock as we wrap up your workday and get you home right here on QUT. And the traffic jam powered by Kia of Johnson City. 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

0: 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Yes, it's Buzz. Over the weekend, I was broadcasting live out in Elizabethton, Tennessee. A couple of guys rolled up and said, "Man, we love the Styx, but we never hear Mr. Roboto." Well, there you go. Rocking out on the ride home, the traffic jam right here in QUT, and the traffic jam powered by Kia of Johnson City. We want to see you in a Kia.
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0: Hey, it's Buzz, and we've got an awesome sweet deal on sale this coming Friday morning at 11 a.m. at WQUT.com. This time around, it's the Tin Roof Kitchen Company, two locations, and this is a brand new deal, one in Abingdon and a new location in Bristol, Virginia, right across the street from the casino, man. And in the studio right now, Travis and Stephanie are here to talk about this great deal again this Friday, 11 a.m., a $50 value, only $25. Congratulations, you just opened up a new restaurant.
1: I know, yeah, we are super excited about it. It's been a long time coming, but yeah, today, Monday, is the official day of opening, and yeah, we're ready to go.
0: It seems to me a location right across the street from the casino is like a great place to be. Is that right?
1: We think so, yeah. We certainly do. Yeah, we've got something that we're offering there in that area that's not even in Bristol. So we're doing the wood-fired pizzas. Mm-hmm. We're doing smash burgers. We have beer on tap.
0: Yeah.
1: Yeah, I think it's a good fit.
0: And again, that's in Bristol, Virginia, right across from the casino, but you've got another location in Abingdon as well.
1: Right, yep. We have one in the Abingdon Commons, right off Main Street. Same concept, wood-fired pizza, smash burgers, beer, all the good stuff.
0: And you had a soft opening over the weekend, is that right?
1: We did, yeah. We had a soft opening starting on Saturday, and we had some people out yesterday, and response was fantastic, better than we had hoped for.
0: I was going to say, as the owner, what kind of feedback have you gotten?
1: It's been extremely positive. People love the pizza. We make our dough in-house. It's a three-day process. We pan patty all the burgers and all fresh ingredients, and people seem to love it.
0: Well, I mean, we should say you guys are the folks behind Delta Blues.
1: Yes, that's
0: right. And everybody knows how awesome that is.
1: Well, thank you. Thank you. Yeah, we tried to put all that we put into Delta Blues into the Tin Roof as well. So it's, again, it's fresh ingredients. It's everything's made the right way. And then also just the atmosphere. So this new location actually has that rustic feel to it, just like our Delta Blues. Just a side note, the wood and the tin in this building actually came out of a barn that was built in Morristown, Tennessee in 1895.
0: I love that.
1: And so all the wood and everything in there is over 100 years old. So it has a story to itself there.
0: That's incredible. So we've got a great sweet deal Friday morning at 11 a.m. at WQUT.com. It's the Tin Roof Kitchen Company. Two locations, once again, in Abingdon, Virginia, and Bristol, Virginia. In Bristol, right across from the casino. That is incredible. On sale again at 11 a.m. We appreciate you guys. Thank you so much.
1: Yeah, thank you.
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0: 101.5 WQUT, the Tri-Cities Classic Rock. Leonard Skinner working for MCA. Give me back my bullets on a two for Tuesday. Yes, it's Buzz. We've got a big game on the air this coming Saturday. Tennessee and Texas. The Longhorns, number one in the country. The Volunteers, number 14. The spread at 5.5, I believe, right now, favoring Texas. The over-under, 55.5. And, of course, the game is on the air here on QUT, and I think the Volunteers can hang. I really do. We've got the pregame show on the air at 9:30 Saturday morning. Kick at 12 noon. Let's go, Big Orange!
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2: 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Kickstands up and Jeeps rolling at 11. They'll make stops at the Country Store in Shady Valley, at 421 Creamery in Mountain City, Watauga Point, and ending at Watauga Goat Tap House in Hampton. The cost is $30 per vehicle. 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She has fought hard, but has a long road ahead, and this will help with her medical bills. 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

0: This afternoon, early this evening, in parts of northeast Tennessee, southwest Virginia, we may not all catch in on the second round of rain this afternoon, but it will be overall quite wet at times. And we'll continue to watch out for that slight risk of flooding today and Wednesday. Temperatures milder, though, in the 70s in the coming days. From Storm Team Low Weather, I'm meteorologist Jeremy Eisen's off.
1: 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Riding the wind since 1937.

0: 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Hello? This is United States calling. Are we reaching? See, it keeps hanging up. And it's a man answering.
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0: 101.5 WQUT, the Tri-Cities classic rock. That is Pink Floyd, Run Like Hell, and Young Lust on a 2 for Tuesday. Yes, it's Buzz, and this Sunday, we are going to be out and about raising money for Buddha from Biker Wear in Kingsport. 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From noon till 5, live music, food trucks, bikes, a bikini wash, raffles, and more. Plus, Jerry George. Yes, Jerry George and myself, Buzz, we will be there this coming Sunday. We're going to broadcast live starting at 12 noon. So get the details on Buddha, the Buddha Bash, happening this coming Sunday. 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

0: 101.5 WQUT, the Tri-Cities Classic Rock. That is Queen, Somebody to Love, and Bohemian Rhapsody on a 2 for Tuesday. And yes, it's Buzz. Thank you so much for rocking out with QUT Thursday night. Great show in town. The Black Jacket Symphony. This coming Thursday at the ETSU Martin Center for the Arts. 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We've got the details on the website. It's going to be a great show. 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
1: 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It's right here on the Weekend WQUT.
2: Hey, this is Jerry George, and here's some of what's going on this weekend. 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The Buddha Bash is on Sunday from noon until 5 at Tennessee Hills on West Walnut in Johnson City. 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They'll have a bikini bike wash, a food truck, live music from below 7, and more. 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

0: 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Si Senor Mexican Grill in Elizabethton, Tennessee. Fresh ingredients, all the good stuff. If you want to feel like you're headed to south of the border or maybe having dinner or lunch south of the border, you want to check out Si Senor in Elizabethton, Tennessee. And Iris is here. Iris, of course, works right there at Si Senor in Elizabethton. Iris, thank you so much for stopping in.
1: Yeah, thank you for having me.
0: Why is the food so amazing at Si Senor Mexican Grill?
1: I think that the food is amazing. The biggest caveat is the actual owner, which is my father-in-law. He actually does a food prep for both the locations. So he wakes up super early in the morning, 2 a.m., does food prep for one location, and then does the food prep for the other location. So he definitely puts a lot of love and flavor into the food.
0: That's a ton of work. 2 a.m.?
1: 2 a.m.
0: Two locations. Well, that's right, because you've got a location in Gray, Tennessee.
1: Yes, that's correct.
0: And you've got the one in Elizabethton. It's important to point out that this sweet deal is for the Elizabethton location only. But I just think that your food is great. I mean, listen, your guacamole, the salsa, the chips, I love that. Then you can get into really some awesome stuff like quesadillas and tacos. What are some of your favorite things on the menu?
1: My favorite things are definitely going to be at number one, the birria tacos. The mole enchiladas, they're an acquired taste because it's savory and sweet. And then the burrito mojado is also a really great burrito if you're looking for something with a little bit more of a kick. It has a creamy white sauce on top. It comes with a marinated pork as well. Mm. So it's very delicious. There's honestly too many options for me to choose just my top three.
0: That's awesome. Thursday morning at 11 a.m., a $50 value, only $25 for Si Senor Mexican Grill in Elizabethton, Tennessee. Iris, thank you so much.
1: Thank you.
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